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1: Eight eight seven.
0: I can't copy you. What was the location?
1: Northbound 75 coming up here.
0: Nine two four three West Ray. Cross the floor for a 65-year-old female, tier two.

0: Bravo 887. I'm sorry, I gave you the wrong call. It was both. Flint call. It's 1034 East Alma, 1034 East Alma for a tier 2. Cross a Saudi.
1: Okay.

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1: 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You're looking for a blue Lincoln and a white Malibu.
0: 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Show us on the please.
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1: Yeah, you're staying right still. Seven three eight. Can I get that address again?
0: One zero zero nine five East Lippincott. It's at Lippincott and State. Patriot Bravo 306 for Tier 2 Argentine.
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0: 9243 West Ray, 9250 West Ray crosses the border for Tier 2.
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0: 24.

0: 887, where's Pier 775?
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0: Copy that, so we're off to the Argentine call.
1: I have Pip Bravo 306 going to the Argentine call.
0: Copy that.

0: 887, where's Pier 775?
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0: Copy that. So we're off to the Argentine call.
1: I have Pip Bravo 306 going to the Argentine call.
0: Copy that.

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0: It's Brush Alley and First Street. Brush Alley and First Street. There's a male on the corner sitting on a bench that wants to be checked out for general weakness here, too. Stand by, I'll get you a description. It's an old white male wearing a black shirt and what looks like hospital pants. Petey did stop and talk to him, and he does need an ambulance, they said.
1: Copy and route.

0: It's 6170 South Saginaw at Walmart. 6170 South Saginaw at Walmart. In front of the gold van. They're going to be near the back of the parking lot in a gold van. For a 56-year-old female, chest pain, trouble breathing, on the grocery side.
1: All right, 7-0.
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0: 2324 Lapeer Garden, building one, apartment one, and it's for a 20-year-old female, possible miscarriage. Trying to see how far along she was. Standby. MMR Alpha 899. They do not know how far along she was. They said that they didn't know she was pregnant, but that it does appear to be a baby.
1: Copy, will be in route.
0: 2042. MMR Alpha 807 for a Tier 1 Flint Township.

0: 4035 Hogarth, 4035 Hogarth for a 72-year-old female, altered, dizzy, running a fever.
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0: 898, go ahead.
1: Where are Corona and Clinton, if we're in close with that?
0: Oh, I still showed you on a call. I'll clear you off, York.
1: Maybe.
0: Eight oh six, you can disregard that one. 898's gonna take Hogarth.
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0: Rosewood Apartments, 1334 Briar Rose, 1334 Briar Rose, for a 91-year-old female, trouble breathing. So Stanley. Twin Alpha 175 for a Tier 1 Montmore.
1: Hello, Bruce.

Rosewood Manor, 1322 Briar Rose, 1322 Briar Rose. Staged for PD, it's for a 66-year-old female who said she slit her wrist and overdosed on pills. This is secondhand. She called her daughter. Their PD is en route. I'll let you know.

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1: Three three one. Okay, your AVL shows you 9 miles out. Where are you coming from?
0: We're on Court Street.
1: I'm clear.

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1: 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Yeah, I showed it as 8.6 away from, you're going to 432 Lurie Drive, right? L-A-U-R-I-E in Flushing?
0: Abram.
1: Okay.

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0: One three seven five was Julia, right off of Detroit. You have a 65-year-old male. Possible stroke.

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0: I'm seeing you on the tier 2 on Alma. Are you clear of that?
2: Hey, firm, we clear off that with a.
0: Not copy. 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
1: 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Thank you much, but you can cancel. We're about 3 miles closer.
2: Eight oh six. 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
1: Copy. Patriot Bravo 323, were you clear for Julia? You have a cancel for Julia. We had a closer met. 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
0: We just pulled on scene and MMR is here.
1: Yeah, there's going to be two separate calls on the same street. You guys have 1322. They're at 1334.

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1: Hey, that's at Girl Scouts 95. 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
0: It's at the Liquor Corner. 3283 Saginaw Street, 3283 Saginaw, right off of Hemphill. We have all subjects shot in the hand, stage for police.
1: Yeah, good message.

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0: You're clear to enter on arrival. PD with the patient. 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

0: MMR Alpha 897, Borough Tier 1, Mount Marsh Township. 1116 West Klein, 1116 West Klein. For a 45-year-old male, weak and lethargic.
1: Copy, and that was West Klein?
0: Klein, King, Lincoln, East, Edward, Ida, Nora.
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1: Are you clear? Patriot Bravo 330 for Tier 1 City of Flint.

0: update for PD at Zirka 523 West Carpenter. 523 West Carpenter. 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
0: 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She's overdosing.
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0: 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We're going to have you stage for police for possible site transport.

0: 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Possible broken leg.
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0: 1351 North Ballinger Highway, 1351 North Ballinger Highway. We have police on scene requesting you. Female is suicidal. 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

0: For 76 Primrose Circle, 476 Primrose Circle at Primrose's Flushing. Off of Seymour and Pearson, have a 65-year-old male. He requested EMS. Sounded like he was intoxicated or on drugs. 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
1: 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First staff on the station went to bed. 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
0: Okay.

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0: Father DeKalb Boulevard, apartment 612 at River Village, off of Saginaw. I have an unknown age male that had a motorcycle fall on his foot.

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1: Davidson and Center.
0: Gamma Lane to 802 Gamma Lane. 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
1: I copy Thompson Tori. It's going to be the Clover Beach, 15349 South Linden Road, 15349. Looks like it's right off of Whitaker Road. Stage for PD in the area for a mental health check.

443 Beecher, unknown cross street, room 505 and 2, 68-year-old female, trouble breathing, unresponsive. E-19's en route from Miller and Linden.

Adrian Bravo 325 for a Tier 1 Flint Township. Willowbrook 4436 Beecher.

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0: room 116 at Economy Motel. Off of Graham. A 37-year-old female having trouble breathing. He's 19, coming from McLaren.
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0: Okay, look out when we get there.
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1: 306.
0: We do have a past call with aggressive dogs at this house. E45 is at Maple.
1: I'm currently standing at what I think is the address, but it is a burnt down house.
0: Okay, stand by.

0: 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They said they didn't call, they didn't take nothing.
1: 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Was it a 35-year-old male?
0: We're talking with a Michael.
1: Okay.
0: We're talking with Michael McGowan.

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0: Sally and home, we have police on scene requesting you. There's been deployed for a 30-year-old male.

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0: Going to the jail, 1002 South Saginaw Street. Black male wearing a blue hoodie at the main entrance, says he's anemic.
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1: There's an center.
0: Seven sixty-five East Hamilton at New Pass, across the north. Tier 2, I sent it to you.
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0: B-0, Mailander. 3817, 381 South Lane, building 7 at Kingsley Apartments, across the Hemphill. 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
0: 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Pulling the mail, having trouble breathing.
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0: Pulling the 51 North Ballander, it's going to be a cross of Flushing. PD's on scene requesting you Tier 2. They're going to be in front of the Save-A-Lot next door.
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0: 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It's a cross of Bristol. 2277.

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1: Tier
0: 2 right on the corner of Curly Park Boulevard. I sent it, and there's no need to stage.
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0: Vance Lake Road at Truckinus. It's going to be across Hemp Hill. 64-year-old female, altered level of consciousness and chest pain. I'm going to be at Gate 6.
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0: River State in Richfield for Colin Davison.
1: 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It's across of Irish. 80-year-old female, troubling.
0: Yeah, I'll do that.

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1: 202 South Bridge Street, room 110 at Symphony, to the cross of Rod. Tier 2, I sent it to you.
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0: So 1103-1103 Trotwood Lane across of Pickwick and Fenton. Bravo 300 on scene with a medic is requesting another ambulance.
1: Okay,

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1: 5-1, we're going to be E-69 for the passing of 465 Flint.
0: 802-80 Tet Street, the cross of Bagley, 20-year-old male on a seizure.

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0: Set Bentleyer, 14356, 14356 North Nichols, just south of Willard, for a 21-year-old male and a seizure. He's still in the seizure.
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1: West Ridge Drive. It's off of Davison Road. For us, an 8-year-old female having trouble breathing with a history of cancer, difficulty speaking between breaths. It'd be a tier 1 emergency.

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1: 308, Corona in London.
0: 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Off of 5th in Grand Traverse. 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
0: Patriot Alpha 195 for a Tier 1 emergent Burton. Thirty-four seventy-six South Diagonal Street at Delta Tire Center. Off of Bristol. Tier 1 emergent 41-year-old female in chest pain. 41. History of stroke as well. Her breathing is normal. Clear at 702.

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0: Where am I calling from for the call off Amelia Earhart?
1: Copy, 5050-050 Amelia Earhart, Charter Senior Living of London, room 314, 314, off of Silver Lake for an 88-year-old male, tier 2. Non-emergent.
0: 7-0.
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1: Hey,
0: 5344 Summit Street. See police on scene, clear to enter Tier 2.
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0: Pager Bravo 316 for a tier 2 non-emergency as well.
1: 316, Hurley.
0: 2002-000 Joliet Street, off of DuPont, for a 38-year-old female tier 2.
1: Yeah, I mean that.
0: 735.

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1: American Girls Apartments, 12640, 1640 Holly Road Apartments, C is Marles, 211, C, 211, off of Saginaw. For a 74-year-old male having trouble breathing and who fell, weighs approximately 340 pounds, he's still on the floor with abnormal breathing.
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1: 736.

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1: 327, centering Atherton.
0: 4314, 4314. Wilderness Point off of Belsey in Maple. Tier 2, 75-year-old female who fell.
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1: It's 2287 2287 South Center Road, home from apartment 205-205, off of Atherton for a tier 2. 84-year-old female.
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0: 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North Fort Highway. Alpha Francis, 4.3-year-old male, Tier 2.
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0: 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Off of court in Glenwood. For a 50-year-old male having trouble breathing, but is not alert.
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0: 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Off of Richfield, it's a Tier 1 emergent. A student in the office, 11-year-old female, having trouble breathing and allergic reaction.
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0: 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Off of Nichols. It's going to be a tier 2, 61-year-old male did not show up for dialysis, and I can't get him to answer his phone. 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
0: 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She is responding normally at this time.
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0: Four oh 6 5 4 0 6 Baldwin Boulevard off of Pearson for a 29-year-old female, Tier 2.
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1: 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Off of Bridge. 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
0: Check the area of Ohio Avenue and North Franklin Avenue, Ohio and Franklin, for a 30-year-old white female wearing a black shirt and black shorts standing at the intersection, piercing.
1: Yeah, funeral.
0: Copy. We don't have police around at this time. Take good advice.
1: Yeah, we will advise.
0: Okay, thank you.

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0: Flight gas 8275-8275 Holly Road Apartment. Check that suite 2. Off of McCandlish, 79-year-old female who is altered. Not responding, Lee.
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1: Crystal Vance Lake.
0: It's going to be northbound Fenton from Bristol. Multiple calls in a blue pickup occupied by a male black. Hunched over the wheel. Our first caller did not stop to check on him. 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He wasn't responding. Unknown of breathing. We just upgraded it to a tier one emergency. 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

0: 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Appears that there's nobody slumped over the steering wheel, though.
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0: 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For a 66-year-old male, popping blood, indigestion. We have E25 route from Hill and 475.
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0: 2105-210-5000 Road at Hampton Manor, apartment 5505, off of Whooping Cat. It's a tier 2 Nargent for an 82-year-old male, that's all.
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0: Thirty-four seventy-five North Tennessee Road. Off of Richfield. A 17-year-old female having chest pain. Clammy and cold sweats.
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0: 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We have police route.

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1: 1477 147 South State Road at AMB urgent care off of Looking Cat. Let's see. Tier 1 emergent for a 59-year-old male having trouble breathing and abnormal breathing, possibly a panic attack.
0: Copy. We'll be en route and on scene in about a second.
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0: 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What fellowship?
1: 80, we are Miller and Bollinger.
0: Clarity 169, 3169, Beecher Road Pharmacy. Off of Ballinger, for a 35-year-old male, unconscious and passed out. Looks like he's altered now. His breathing's normal. He'll be 2-1 emergent.
1: Hang out.
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1: Copy, Wolf Eyes.
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1: Wait a minute.
0: Looks like per place you cancel.
1: Have it
0: again. Anything, were you clear on that?
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1: Happy to be in front of the Davison Township Police Department, 1280 North Irish Road, 2 vehicle accident, tier 2, 9-month-old, needs to be checked out.
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0: are we? 943 Bradley Avenue off of Court. 53-year-old female. Back pain.
2: Has a cardiac history as well.
0: Also having some chest pain and discomfort.
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0: 5065060 Villa Linde Parkway. Off of Linden and Calkins. 30-year-old female. Tier 2, non-emergent.
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1: 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Off of Davison Road for a 78-year-old female having trouble breathing and recently had surgery on a hernia a couple days ago. Difficulties between breaths. It's going to be at Springbrook Condos.

0: Patient is going to be transported via the police. Can you give me the unit number of the police that were on scene?
1: 308.
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0: It'll be 910-39-105 Road at one stop off of Atherton for a Tier 2 20-year-old male hotel.
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0: We're going to be at the Surgery Center Health Park, 600 Health Park Boulevard, 600 Health Park Boulevard off of Pelican Holly. Tier 1 emergent for a 61-year-old male having heart issues. The regular heartbeat, low blood pressure, dizzy, and diaphoretic.
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0: Checking area of Genesee and Atherton, just south of the intersection. South Genesee and East Atherton, south of the intersection. Thanks for calling in an overweight male wearing a teal hat. Laying in the ditch, there's a lawnmower next to him. If you can check it.
1: Copy, we'll head that way.
0: Claire, we don't have police route at this time, but we do have a call for him.
1: Copy.

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0: Bentley Manor number 2, 4148, 4148 Westville Road. Off of Jennings. 74-year-old female, trouble breathing, difficulty speaking between breaths. She's also changing color to pale.

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0: 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It's going to be air 2, 18-year-old female.
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0: 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See police on scene for Tier 2.
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0: MMR Alpha 898 for a Tier 1 emergent, Flint Township. Square Apartments, 4494-490 Front Inch Court, off of B-shirt and mail. 14-year-old female who passed out in the office. There's not alert. And Alpha 898 E42 is from downtown.
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0: 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Minor PI, Tier 2 injury, Norton Leith, North Fort Highway and Leith Street. Two vehicle accident, one driver requesting EMS for a bloody nose.
1: Copy, no.
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0: Proctor Avenue and West Dayton Street. Proctor and West Dayton. Call on a white female, 30 years, wearing all black, laying in the front yard of an unknown address on Fair between Dayton and Hamilton, if you can advise.
1: Captain Ralph.
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0: Copy, thank you.

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0: Academy Motel 4086, 4186 Corona Road, room 145, 145, off of London. 28-year-old female. Tier 2. Squared 1122. Flint City Bravo 163.

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0: Copy, on the way.
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0: along with Flushing Medic, 640-640 Sunnyside Drive at Falcon Court Assisted Living, room 304A304A. It's going to be that second building. Got a doctor requesting transport.
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1: 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I'm advising it's a full arrest now after a seizure.

0: 2265-2265, South Linden at Genesee Urgent Care. I got a 36-year-old male, all over pain, trouble breathing.
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0: River Village Apartment 702-702, Father Duquette. It's across a 5th in Saginaw. 22-year-old female, trouble breathing, 13 weeks pregnant.
3: Yeah, I'll put the UE on that way.

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0: Michael Center 3433-3433 Fenton Road, north of Atherton. 40-year-old male white appeared to be unconscious in the parking lot. Possibly an overdose. Caller wasn't sure. Thinks it was incidental overdose. He's not alert.

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0: 2201-2201 West Carpenter Road at Slidell Senior Residence off of Clio. In the last 79-year-old male, tier 2.
1: Hang on.
0: 1151. Twin City Bravo 168, E26 is en route from 475 in Maple.

0: 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My apologies, 166.
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1: 725.
0: That's 601060 or 10 Davison Road. Off Elsie. 22-year-old female in a white van. She's currently in a generalized seizure.
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0: Eleven one two zero one one one two zero Phyllis. Phyllis Drive off of Wilson and Jennings. It's a Tier 1 emergent, 83-year-old female. Altered, weak, and falling recently.
1: Yeah.

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1: Silver Shore Drive off of Owen. 95-year-old male, tier 2.
0: Copy that. We'll be out.
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0: Site Mark Banner, 6376, 6376 East Pearson Road. Off of Vassar, all secondhand information for a 42-year-old female in a seizure.

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1: Vienna 3, downtown file.
0: .3235-3235 West Willard Road, off of Dort and Saginaw. 60-year-old female, Tier 2.
1: Copy, Ralph.
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1: Forest Hill and Flushing.
0: Premium at Walmart, 11493 11493 Northland Road off of Vienna. It's a Tier 2, 21-year-old male.

0: héroes.
1: Héroes.
0: I was reading the notes on this. This is a patient in a seizure. Do you want this tier 1 or still tier 2?
1: So, ProQA is a tier 2 immersion.
0: Yeah, I mean.

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1: Hello, Giants.
0: Bird Road off of Silver Lake for a 62-year-old female, possible stroke, not alert. Strong evidence of a stroke.
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0: 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Off of Linden Road. An 86-year-old female, unresponsive, confirmed breathing at this time.
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0: .439 Hickory Lane, Sports Creek Meadows. Off of Belfield. 57-year-old male. Normal breathing. Has a history of asthma.
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0: 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Busy and altered. She is breathing normally at times.
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0: Senior Residence, 2201 2201 West Carpenter Road, room 111111A as an Adam off of Clio. Was that pendant press 78-year-old email?
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0: 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We'll get you a medic.
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0: 7345, 7345, but it'll be off of Mount Morris Road. 83-year-old male who fell in the barn. He is coughing, breathing, but he's... Check that. He's breathing, but altered. He's still on the ground. 1327.

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0: 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Off of 2nd and Wallenberg. For a 30-year-old male, tier 2.

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1: Happy you're locked in as ALS. It's Barth Street and Seneca Street, Barth and Seneca. Caller reporting a black sedan at the intersection, possibly in reverse, has an elderly female in it, appears on the wall.
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0: off of Fenton. 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
1: Copy that. 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
0: Okay. 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

0: 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We're clear at the station.
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0: Go again?
1: 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Davidson?
0: Six 175 Lapio and Associate in primary care, just east of Belsey, for a 66-year-old male who passed out and is unconscious and not alert.
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0: 1356.
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1: Rosehaven Manor Apartments, 3900, 3900, Hammerburg Road. Off of Atherton, patients in the lobby, 80-year-old male having chest pain, has a history of heart attack, is changing color to pale. Patriot Alpha 308, E50 is en route from downtown.
3: 308 copies, will advise.
1: Okay. Alpha 729, do you have traffic?
0: Yes, you got that traffic. Dispatch.
1: Okay.
3: Three 24.
1: Go ahead.
3: Camper
1: County. 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
1: Alright.
0: Are you getting else out there?
1: Yeah, we're just getting on scene, so we should be good though. I'll let you know if anything changes.

Patriot Bravo 190. Patriot Bravo 190.

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1: Yeah. 5057 Finley Drive, off of Genesee, for a 79-year-old female who fell tier 2 non emergent.
0: Still route.
1: Go again?
0: In route.
1: Happy.
2: 721, stayed with the traffic, we're in route.
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0: 6122-6122 Detroit Street off of Coldwater. 49-year-old female having trouble breathing, difficult speech in between breaths. Tier 1 Emerger.
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0: 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It'd be off of McClellan. 51-year-old male having trouble breathing, not responding normally.
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0: 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Off of 75 for a 12-year-old female. The Tier 2 accidental intake.
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1: Bye. 2105-2105 South Center Road, Hampton Manor, apartment 201 off of Looking Cat. 89-year-old female. Prolapsed rectum. Dangerous hemorrhage. Clear 1446.
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1: 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I'm giving you the wrong one. 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For a tier 2, patient weighs 409 pounds.
0: 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Be wrong.

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0: 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Off of Saginaw, 84-year-old male, trouble breathing, abnormal.
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0: 1457. Patriot Bravo 315 for a Tier 2 non-emergent city of Flint. The log on 3760760 off Art Highway, off of Atherton, the 72-year-old male, back pain, tier 2.
1: Copy, shift and route.
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0: 315.
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0: Could you repeat that address?
1: Three seven six zero 3760 South Dort Highway, just at the corner of Atherton and Dort.
0: Yeah.
1: Patriot Bravo 327 for a Tier 1 emergent, City of Flint.
0: 327 Carpenter and Saginaw.

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0: 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I'll get you another unit.
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1: 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It's a tier 2 63-year-old female.
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0: 3760, 3760 Silver Highway, Deluxe Dental. It's going to be a second call for another EMS call, Tier 2, a 58-year-old female for this one. We do have another unit in route for the first one, for a male.
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0: 804, it's 1099 1099 West Vienna Road at Bentley Manor. It's across Saginaw. You have a 6-year-old male.
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1: 178, Hurley.
0: Fifty 5428 West Drive. Off of Fleming and Pearson, tier 2, 74-year-old female who fell.
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1: Welcome to 29129 Ripley Road, Meadows Country Club, off of Rolston and Bridge. 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So you can pull around by the driving range. 65-year-old male who falls here too.
0: Yeah, if you were not.
1: 1542.

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1: Copy. Yeah,

Patriot Bravo 190 for a Tier 1 emergency event. Patriot Bravo 190, Tier 1 emergency event.

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1: We can be.
0: Happy Dollar General 115, 115 East Pearson Road. Off of Martin Luther King. 38-year-old male. Possible overdose. The patient thinks someone gave him something. He's not alert. If you can stage, he's becoming combative. We have E42 and Rupp from McLaren.
1: Copy. Can you drop me that run and address one more time, please?
0: Abram, we just dropped you back on the call. Dollar General 115, 15 Pearson Road, off of Martin Luther King.
1: Copy.
0: Patriot Bravo 311, Tom Urgent, Tennessee Township.
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0: Pineview Estates, 50 Green Valley Drive, off of Coldwater.
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0: 79-year-old female, vomiting with a cardiac history and angina history, also having chest pain.
1: Copy, hello.
0: Clear at 1556. Patriot Alpha 300, Barrier 1 Emergent, City of Flint.

0: 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We're at Branch and Whittier.
1: Bravo 300, you're still logged in as ALS. Is there one emergent, 2611 North Franklin Avenue? Off of Delaware. 49-year-old female, trouble breathing, difficulty speaking between breaths.
0: Happy one.

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1: 851 Hurley.
0: 3100-3100 Myrtle Avenue. Off file for a 29-year-old female, Tier 2.
1: Yeah.

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1: Alpha 304, Prime Line.
0: Time you start towards 2611, 2611 North Franklin Avenue of Delaware. It's a Tier 1 emergent. Have you go with ALS? 49-year-old female, trouble, great difficulty speaking between breaths.
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0: 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We can take our prior scan going, Linden.
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Off of Lennon. If you can stage, it is a tier one emergent. 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It's a 71-year-old male, chest pain. 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
0: 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Feels like she's a seizure.
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0: I'm clear. 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And then a 40-year-old white male, no shirt, tattoos, men that had foam at the mouth. And then you walked out last seen eastbound on rack.
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0: just heard a second call on this mail, 38-year-old male, now in front of 1028 East Rex Avenue. He is awake. He's possibly VCSA. The caller's talking now.
1: Traffic updating our address.
0: Okay. Patriot Alpha 312, Tier 1 Emergent, Grand Lake City.
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0: 12-227-12227 Woodside Drive. Off of Perry. 76-year-old male. He has a pacemaker and he's having chest pain. Breathing is normal at this time. He is responding.
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1: I'm going to have you clear for now. We don't have police en route, and they're tied up on another call. I'll have them advise.

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0: Have you coming from State and Living Cat for the Tier 1 in Tri Oaks? Is that correct?
1: Hey, sir. Do you know what building number this is?
0: Thirteen 206 13206 Charter Street off of Flip here in Living Cat. 78-year-old female, trouble breathing, left leg and foot swelling as well.
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0: Dr. Madawi's office, 2387 2387 South London Road, off of Lennon and Corona, for a Tier 2 63-year-old male. I sent it.
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0: Copy. Just confirm you got the message.
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0: North Saginaw Road. It's going to be off of Sarin. 26-year-old female, generalized seizure. She's still in a seizure at this time.
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1: 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Off of Ripley and Silver Lake. 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
0: Got it.

Patriot Alpha 197 for a Tier 1 emergent city assault. Off Brunel and Dayton. 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

0: Flint City Bravo 168, Tier 1 emergent.
1: One, two, three, six, eight.
0: Riker Manor, 902-902 East Court Street, room 402-402 off of Avon. 35-year-old female who fell and is now not alert and altered.

EMS radio, Genesee County, be advised. Genesee County is under a severe thunderstorm warning until 6:15 p.m. Again, Genesee County is under a severe thunderstorm warning until 6:15 p.m. Information out 1721.

0: 6918 Sally Court to the cross of Carpenter and Fleming, 80-year-old male, full arrest.
1: Yeah.
0: V42 from Mount Clio.

0: 6918 Sally Court to the cross of Carpenter and Fleming, 80-year-old male, full arrest.
1: Yeah.
0: V42 from Ohio.
1: Okay.

0: Copy. I need you to respond to assist as a second ambulance. 902-902 East Court Street at Riker Manor, opposed to 4 Oaks. I got a chromatic in Fidrow. It's on scene. Original for a 35-year-old female. Fell. So that is your epilepsy and is now actually altered. Again, they're on scene requesting a ambulance has a stair chair. The elevator is too small for the stretcher.
1: Copy. You can show us in RAL. Are we going tier 2 or tier 1 for this?
0: Stand by. I'm asking. Bravo 178, third response. What was your location?
1: 178, we're at Hurley.
0: Copy.
1: We are approximately 7 minutes away if you would like to let the other crews know.
0: Copy.

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1: Alpha 308, Robert Tia, 475.
0: Zero, sir, ambulance.
1: Negative.
0: Okay, disregard. Patriot Alpha 300. Twin Bravo 178.
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0: 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Off of Atherton. 64-year-old male. 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
0: 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I threw it in the call notes. We have a patient possibly aggressive with EMS.
1: That's it. Center from 809.
0: 809.
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0: Alpha 567, 567 Dover Court, Hazel Park Apartment, Apartment 3 off of Mount Morris Street for a 27-year-old female. Clammy and cold sweats with chest pain and discomfort.
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0: ...14416 James Pennis Drive. Right off of McLean and Kutar. For a 65-year-old female. Low blood pressure, headache, and starting to become numb.
2: Copy.
0: Flushing Medic 1 will be as well. Patriot Bravo 327 for a Tier 2 non-emergent city of Flint.
3: 327, Hillen 475.
0: Clifford Street and East Fault Street, Clifford and East Fault. 30-year-old male wearing a black shirt, blue jeans. He's on MTA bus. Tier 2.
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0: East Rex Avenue off of Saginaw. Had a male previously, approximately 40 years old. He appeared to have foam coming out of his mouth a while ago. He was walking around on the street. He was possibly DCSA. The caller just called back. He is now unconscious.
1: Copy, we'll be in now.
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0: 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You're going to be the ALS with Bravo 320. No medics available at this time. We have a 40-year-old male unconscious. Possible overdose. Copy, Bravo 320. You clear on that?
1: Copy. Which unit?
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0: London die, London Road and South Die Road. Two vehicle accident. 46-year-old male, going in and out of consciousness.
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1: Hey, we just came across somebody walking about 5 minutes away from that address with the same description.
0: Negative. Let me do a callback to the caller.
1: Copy. 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
0: 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The mail is still with the address, correct?

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1: You're right close with the ambulance as of now, 1123. Pontiac Avenue, off of George Street and Saginaw Street in Genesee Township. For a 60-year-old female, generalized seizure. Has a history of stroke and tumor.
0: Passing out.
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1: Three, Tony.
2: Three twenty. We're at the traffic maintenance building, correct?
1: City should be outside, I'm assuming, in between that address and 1028 East Rex.
2: 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We're not seeing anybody yet.
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1: Stand by.
0: Okay, this is Genesee Township, east tracks off of Saginaw. Bravo 320, I'm going to have you cancel. We'll have Alpha 896 continue. They're only 2 miles out.
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0: I'm going to have you go as the tier one. And continue. 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
2: Copy. Okay.

0: paper, and we're currently about more at the cycles. We're having issues with our MVP.
1: Okay, no problem. 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
2: Sorry, number 6.
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2: 1028 East Rex, is that the correct address?
1: Yeah, it looks like you should be there, just east of Sagamore Street and west of George Street.
2: Copy. Okay.

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0: Patriot Bravo 315.
1: Yeah. Copy, it's going to be Riker Manor 902-902 East Court Street. Room 308-308 off of Avon. We have a 47-year-old male. Chest pain, has a cardiac history as well. He is responding normally at this time.

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0: 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I'll drop down to 902 East Court Street, record man, room 308 for a 47-year-old male, chest pain, cardiac history. 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

0: 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Wallbridge of Grambling, 3139, 3139 East Baldwin Road, room 610, 610, off of Dort. A Tier 1 emergent, 3-year-old female who is altered and lethargic.
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1: 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We're down. It's going to be a 1120.
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0: Uh, 75 northbound, coming up to the 475-75 split for the call on Morris.
1: Copy, 6042-6042 South Morris Road off of Hill. It's a 69-year-old male who recently had open heart surgery. Thinks the sternum is opening. Can hear and feel popping noises. He is clammy and having cold sweats as well. He is responding and breathing late at this time.
0: Copy.

0: 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Is that for township?
1: Alpha 304.
0: I have a full arrest for you in separate. Copy, it's going to be Growth AFC Home, 5286, 5286 East Vienna Road. 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

0: 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He's in the bathroom.
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0: Prince Mirror, 3800-3800, Richfield Road, off of Center. 30-year-old male, overdose. He was given something and is now overdosed. It's possibly accidental. He's not violent at all either, for the caller.
1: Copy, in route.
0: Happy working on him, Nick, now. Bravo 315, you'll have E6 and route from 475 in Bristol. They'll be in the lobby.

0: Patriot Alpha 4. Be advised, police are on scene. CPR is in progress. No pulse at this time.
1: Copy that. We're about 4 minutes out.
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0: at the MPA 1401 1401 South Fork Highway off of 69. 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He is clammy.
1: Enough.
0: Copy. It looks like he had open heart surgery last month and two stents placed last week.
1: Yes.

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0: Per E6, the patient is UTL. They are requesting you to continue, but slow it down. They're checking the area.
1: Copy. Slowing it down, staying in route.

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1: 315, just arriving on scene.
0: Okay, they made contact with the patient. They're refusing EMS. You can cancel.
1: Copy, cancel.
0: AP 51.

0: The patient is apparently saying that he wants to be seen now on the second floor, so we are going to be seen with the
1: right here with all the yelling. Did you say you're going to be on the second floor with a patient?
0: I'm so sorry. Patriot Bravo 315, we're going to be seeing the patient on the second floor. He wants to be seen.
1: I'm clear.

1120 West Genesee Avenue, 1120 West Genesee Avenue off of Saginaw. It's a 67-year-old female having abdominal pain and vomiting.

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0: 615 Harrison Street, 615 Harrison Street at the MTA bus station. 40-year-old male in a full arrest. He'll be with E81 at Hill and 23.
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0: Dispatch said that county was trying to get a hold of us. Just responding.
1: Did you make patient contact yet?
0: County medic is currently with the patient. He has to wait downstairs while he checks out the scene and talks to the patient.
1: You're clear to enter.
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0: Nine five one two East Lippincott Boulevard at Davison Country Club off of M15. 74-year-old male is altered.
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0: 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I'm going to have you stage for police for a sick transport.
1: Copy, Wooden.

3701 Van Buren Avenue, 3701 Van Buren Avenue at Coolidge, off of Ballinger. A male in his 30s to 40s. He's laying on the ground. They did confirm that he's breathing. It looks like it's assault injury. He's bleeding from the head. We're going to have you staged for police. He has troubles on scene. You'll be with E64 coming from Mount Morrison 75. Copy. We'll stage.

0: 11355 North Saginaw Street, 11355 North Saginaw Street, room 10 at Overland Motel. We have police on scene requesting you. Looks like it possibly is for a psych transport. Stand by. It is for a psych transport. You are clear to enter upon arrival. When you enter, enter with universal precaution.
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0: Crestcourt, 2317 Crestcourt Building 33 at Midway off of Whip and Cat. 36-year-old male is having an allergic reaction and having trouble breathing. Do you have premise information on this building that there's a vicious pit bull there? I'm sure with precautions.

0: 615 Harrison Street, 615 Harrison Street at the MTA bus station off of 3rd and Wallenberg. 38-year-old is in a seizure.
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0: Send an ALS unit to assist this Bravo unit going to Flushing Township for this Tier 1. You can go ahead and disregard the just on a medic. Appreciate it. MMR Bravo 882.
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1: 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Thank you.
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1: Hey, 2 Northbound 75, approaching Christmas Hill.
0: What are you approaching?

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0: Copy. Is there an ALS unit to assist this Bravo unit on a Tier 1 Genesee Township?
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0: Fifty-3-74 East Coldwater Road, 5374 East Coldwater Road off of Belfi. 38-year-old male is in a seat, having a stroke. Bravo 311 will be coming from Dorton Stanley.
2: General.

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0: 1537 Montana at a 1537 Montana address of Iowa. There's an 18-month-old male is altered. Bravo 178 was coming from 75 Mount Morris about 5 minutes ago.
1: Copy.
0: Where are you coming from?
1: Eastwood and Byron Road.
0: Copy. Patriot Bravo 327 for a Tier 1 Sun City.
2: 327, 475, and 69.
0: 475 and where?
2: 69.
0: Albert Horgan Drive in Court. Looks like you're going to be going for a 23-year-old female psych transport. We're going to have you stage.
2: Okay, firm.
0: And Bravo 327, I have an updated location. Crapo and Court.
2: Copy.
1: Mr. Alpha 739.
0: Is that 739?
1: Commissioner. Yes, Mr. Alpha 739.
0: Go ahead.
1: Mr. Alpha 739 shows that Hill and Troy for that call in Swords Creek.
0: 3068 Grand Blanc Road, 3268 Grand Blanc Road, off of Torrey. Can I have you stage for site transport?

0: clear an ALS unit to assist the Bravo unit, Tier 1, in Flint City.
1: Zero 09, we're in Condor.
0: I was muffled. I couldn't copy your unit number.
1: Also 309, up in Condor.

0: creepo in court. It's a 23-year-old female. It'll be for psych transport. I'm going to have you stage for police.
1: Alpha 309, you said we're assisting a VLS unit?
0: Hey, friend.

0: 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Probably the two.
1: Very muffled, I can't understand.
0: Cargo 882.
1: Go ahead.
0: Even Campbell County.
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0: 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I'm clear. 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
0: Stand by.
1: This is going to be a PD matter. It's a psych. It's a runaway from AOC home. And she wants to be combative. And I don't want to fight today. So, Courtney.
0: Stand by.
1: I'm going to start them. Or start PD or like it.
0: Stand by. Major Bravo 306 for Tier 1 Flint City.
2: 306, South Point.
0: 2921 Circle Drive, 2921 Circle Drive off of Infor, 79-year-old male is altered.
1: Tier 09, this is a PD matter. Looks like the GHS deputy just pulled on scene.
0: I'm clear.